0: touch your lips and all at once.
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0: Those devil lips that know so well the art of lying. Though I see the danger still, the flame grows higher.
1: 谢谢阿凡，你看徐梦思的飞机。看徐梦思的吧。
0: Just like a torch, you set the soul within me burning. I must go on, I'm on this road of no returning. And though it burns me and it turns me into ashes, my whole world crashes without your kiss of fire.
1: 童话镇我们一般十二点唱的，谢谢。写玉兔妈妈的飞机，老板卡，好了，好透了。

0: I can't resist you. What good is there in triumphs? What good is there in denial? You're all that I desire. Since first I saw you, my heart was yours completely.
1: If I'm a slave, then it's a slave I want to be. Don't pity me, don't pity me. Give me your lips, the lips you only let me borrow. Love me tonight, let the devil take tomorrow. I know that I must have your kiss, although it dooms me. 看得清吧。

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1: Come on now, follow my lead. I'm in love with the shape of you. You push and pull like a man that do.
0: 其实我本来想说没有你这样的儿子呢，看在你唱的还行的份上，其实还可以，就是有点搭理我。